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1: 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Too much. 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Yeah. 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I know what I think I know. Oh no, I'm in thinking mode.
0: I
1: don't know what to think anymore.
0: Come to think of it, maybe I'm thinking too much.
1: Jumps the way, what you say, what you